It's Emma K. John Country. Spencer Hatcher on stage tonight at the Rotary Stage, Porterville Fair. Hey, South Valley, come on out to the fair. We're having a great time. It's a free show with your paid fair admission. We've got Josh Day Band on stage first at 6:30, and then this guy, Spencer Hatcher with K.

0: please stop by and see us before the show. We're looking forward to Spencer Hatcher and Josh DeBand. And that's going to kick off at 6:30 here at the Rotary Stage. Come on out and see us at the fair tonight. Back with The Drive at 5 in less than 60 seconds right here.
1: 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In the South Valley, multiple collisions to look out for. East Oakdale at Mooney, two cars tied up there, Tulare. And a couple of vehicles, a 41 at Grangeville, Hanford. Up north, a road hazard at northbound 41 transition to eastbound 180. And three collisions, northbound 99 just south of Fresno Street there. Southbound 99 at the Ashland off-ramp. And still working East McKinley Avenue at Highland. That's traffic. I'm Mike O'Neill.
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That's Luke Bryan, 106.7 KJO Country. All right, so tomorrow for Luke Bryan's farm tour, the parking gates are going to open at 2 o'clock. 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You don't want to get stuck waiting in line.

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2: 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In the South Valley, look out for the blue pallet in the roadway on eastbound 198 at the Plaza Drive off-ramp Visalia. Multiple collisions. Southbound 99 just north of Avenue 48 Early Mart. East Oakdale at Mooney Tulare. Two vehicles tied up, 41 at Grangeville Hanford. And two up north, eastbound 180 just west of State Route 41 Fresno. And northbound 99 just west of Fresno Street, Fresno. That's traffic. I'm Mike O'Neill.
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7: More sun, less wind. That means it's getting hotter again. Good afternoon, South Valley, and happy Thursday. Sunny skies today and more manageable breezes. Highs will be in the upper 80s to low 90s. Clear skies tonight, overnight lows in the mid-50s. Sunny again Friday and hotter, with winds getting stronger again in the afternoon. Highs will be in the low 90s. Those stronger winds stick around Saturday and Sunday, and it will be cooler both days as a result. Highs will be in the low to mid-80s this weekend. The wind goes away Monday, and it won't take long for us to get back into the 90s after that. For Visalia, expect an overnight low of 57, Friday's high 91. Hanford, exact same numbers, overnight low of 57, and on Friday, 91 degrees. With the Central Valley's most accurate forecast, I'm KC24 Chief Meteorologist, AJ Fox.
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106.7 KJUN Country. All right, live at the Porterville Fair where the music starts at 6:30 tonight. Rotary Stage. It's free with your paid fair admission. And we'll kick things off with Josh Day Band. And then Spencer Hatcher tonight, 6:30 KJUN. Day.

0: Grace and Rick McNeil. We're live at the Porterville Fair, where tonight it's all happening. Let me tell you something about the fair here in Porterville. The food is as good as it has ever been, and you better get out here before we go back over to get some more, all right? At 6:30, Josh Day Band is on stage at the Rotary Stage, and then at immediately after that, we've got Spencer Hatcher, who we've been dying to get in front of you again. He was out here last year for just a real quick acoustic show, and this is the first time you've got a chance to see him full band. And it's all happening tonight at the Rotary Stage at the Porterville Fair, and I'm Rick McNeil live.
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7: More sun, less wind. That means it's getting hotter again. Good afternoon, South Valley, and happy Thursday. Sunny skies today and more manageable breezes. Highs will be in the upper 80s to low 90s. Clear skies tonight. Overnight lows in the mid-50s. Sunny again Friday and hotter, with winds getting stronger again in the afternoon. Highs will be in the low 90s. Those stronger winds stick around Saturday and Sunday, and it will be cooler both days as a result. Highs will be in the low to mid-80s this weekend. The wind goes away Monday, and it won't take long for us to get back into the 90s after that. For Visalia, expect an overnight low of 57, Friday's high 91. Hanford, exact same numbers, overnight low of 57, and on Friday, 91 degrees. With the Central Valley's most accurate forecast, I'm KC24 Chief Meteorologist, AJ Fox.

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Perfect weather for the Porterville Fair. Come on out and see us. I think you're going to like how nice it feels out here. Josh Day Band on stage right now. Spencer Hatcher coming up. It's a great night to be at the fair with K-Junk Country in Porterville.

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If 2026 included a resolution to be as real as possible, you might want to leave the country. Turns out one of the fakest cities in the U.S. is in Hollywood, and you're not going to like who took the crown. That's next.

0: fun little buzzkill for your wanderlust. To beat up, there's this new report ranking the fakest cities in the world, meaning places that feel more like a souvenir aisle than a real lived-in city. And somehow L.A. didn't even make the list, which honestly makes sense. It's authentically fake. That's just branding, right? They dug through over a million Google reviews looking for words like authentic and local and also tourist trap and overpriced, which feels aggressive but fair. And the fakest city on earth, Chicago, Illinois. Chi-town, the Windy City, Deep Dish, the Beam. A city so fake it didn't even see that coming. Right behind it, Venice, which is basically a floating museum gift shop. Las Vegas, which is fake on purpose. And Nashville, which hurts my country-loving soul just a little, but also makes sense. Meanwhile, the most authentic cities, Bogota, Colombia, Lima, Peru, and Taipei. Places where people actually live their lives instead of selling you a $42 t-shirt about it. No U.S. city cracked the top 20 for authenticity. Which means if we're being real, we're all just one gift shop away from being fake too.
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When I started The Longest Ride a few years ago, I didn't think it would get as big as it did in 2025, and trying to make it even bigger in 2026. Like, I'm putting the final touches on it and get ready to share more details here in the next few weeks. But this is going to be a thing, and I cannot wait.

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0: You ever have one of those moments where your stomach drops and you just know that something's wrong? It's B-Dub. That was a guy in Florida on Sunday. He's driving near Cocoa Beach, minding his business, and suddenly there are two toddlers just hanging out in the middle of the highway like it's a playground. This dude, John Brittingham, slams everything into hero mode, stops traffic, scoops the kids up, starts playing real-life detective until he spots an open gate nearby and walks them home. Parents had no idea the kids had gone full escape room on them. And look, no judgment. Kids are basically drunk little ninjas. But thank God for the random guy who wasn't on his phone, didn't say someone else will handle it, and just stepped up. If you believe in guardian angels, sometimes they're just dudes in a car saying, absolutely not today. That's your good vibe.
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on the show this week. More with Corey coming up in the next hour. Also got your breakdown on the way, your instant countdown, and more. If there's anything you need at any time tonight, you can text in at 844-358-2382 or DM me at BW Radio. Thank you.

Apparently, the internet divorced Blake Shelton this week. Spoiler alert, nobody told Blake. We'll get into that next in the breakdown brought to you by Eggland's Best. Better taste, better nutrition, better eggs.

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1: Every few months, the internet wakes up and decides that Blake Shelton and Gwen Stefani are done. Over. Finito. Paper signed. One week, it's definitely divorcing. The next week, someone spots them buying avocados at a grocery store. And suddenly, miracle reconciliation. Blake says he saw the headlines, too, and was like, huh. News to me. He even joked that some of the photos online look real and a whole bunch are straight up fake, which honestly feels about right for the internet. At this point, if the Wi-Fi says it, we should probably assume the opposite. Reality check, though, despite busy schedules and wildly creative gossip writers, they're fine, solid, still together. And just to really mess with the rumor mill, Gwen rang in 2026 by posting a New Year's kiss with Blake. So, yeah, it turns out the marriage is still intact, but don't worry. Check back next week. The internet will probably divorce them again. That's your breakdown.
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6: Hi, K-Jug. 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
6: 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All right, so we got one. You got one right. 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

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Like, look, you throw down a $100 bill at Mickey D's, that thing's getting scrutinized.

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There's some hill country, but compared to the Rockies, it's relatively flat. So how did he get the vibe for that song? That's next.

0: meet up. 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I know you grew up in Oklahoma. You live in Texas now. I want to talk about kind of the Rocky Mountain vibe. There's some hills in Texas. I know that there's hill country in Texas, but
1: yeah.
0: But there's not really the big mountains that you see, you know, in the Northwest or in this case, the Rocky Mountains. What is something that instantly humbles you about being in the mountains?
1: Oh man, great question. First off, I grew up in Oklahoma. I live in Texas now, but all of my vacation time, you know, family time was spent. We drove to Colorado every year and spent a lot of time in the Rockies. Pretty much every year. I mean, every year we could swing it, we would go. And yeah, I think there's something about, for me, I grew up skiing, I grew up snowboarding, and I'm teaching my kids to do that now, which has been amazing. But to go off, you know, hit a ski lift and then be skiing down or snowboarding down, and there's moments where you can't see anybody, you can't hear anybody, and it's just completely quiet. And you're on a mountain, there's snow, I mean, there's wildlife, but you just realize, like, in that moment, like, you're a speck on a hill, on a rock that's floating through space. You know, I mean, it really is a wonderful way for me to clear my mind and to, like, put things into perspective. Because also, it's not like you're answering phone calls in the middle of a ski run. It's just a nice reminder that it's just, like, life is a lot bigger than the commas in a bank account. It's a lot bigger than even songs on a chart.
0: I would like to experience commas in the bank account at some point. I mean, I've got the yes, comma, but I would like to see the plural, and then I'll come back to you.
1: Okay, fair.
0: I can just have two someday. We're working on it.
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French fries have been around forever, and somehow we're still playing the same game. 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

Looking ahead to next week's show, Vincent Mason is going to be on. He's got that song, Wish You Well. He was just named one of the 2026 artists to watch on Spotify. This guy is going to have a big year and can't wait to have him hanging with us all next week.

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Going to give you the verse and chorus of a new country song, and you tell me what you would do with it if it came up on your personal playlist. Hang on.

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1: Let's get right to it. Caroline Jones. This one's called No Tellin'. She's

0: 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What are you going to do with it? Are you going to stream it or are you going to skip it? 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
3: 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Woo. Now, when he said stripper, he's talking about taking paint off the walls. 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

military families, all it takes is a click of a mouse, and I'll have more on what I'm doing to raise money for Fisher House Foundation through the longest ride, going into year number four, trying to raise 50 grand this year, and all that details, all that info coming soon.

If you are a newer parent, you might be planning to steer your children towards sports that aren't as dangerous. I understand that. But the most dangerous youth sport might not be football. And yes, one of these involves darts and alcoholism. Hang on, I'll tell you about it next.

0: B-Dub, if you are new to parenting, you're probably doing that thing where you're like, okay, flag football feels aggressive. Let's try something safe. Cool. Bad news. Apparently nothing is safe. The people online are listing the most unexpectedly dangerous sports, and it is unhinged. Water polo. That's not a sport. That's competitive drowning. Grown adults admitting they've still got scars from fingernails and toe kicks under the water. Like, sorry, I thought this was a pool, not Fight Club with chlorine. Then there's darts, which sounds harmless until you realize the real injury is cirrhosis of the liver. A sport where drinking and smoking is literally part of the routine. That's not athletics. That's Tuesday night. Cheerleading made the list, too, because it turns out throwing humans in the air without helmets is risky. And tug of war. The Wikipedia page casually mentions death and dismemberment. So if your kid asked to join that, maybe just unplug the rope and suggest coloring. Moral of the story here, we're all going to get hurt. Pick your sport and stretch first. Later on.
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is quarterly tax day. It's where if you have a side hustle or you, you know, own your own business or are self-employed, you pay your quarterly income tax. Yeah, I feel like if everybody had to pay their own taxes instead of having it withheld from the paycheck so you never actually see it hit your bank account, I feel like we would be all a lot more fired up about taxes.

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coming up next, brought to you by Eggland's Best. Better taste, better nutritious, better eggs. The day a country singer crossed up the greatest basketball player of all time. Yeah, that sentence is real. Minutes away.

It sounds like internet nonsense, but this one is actually 100% legit. So back in the 80s, Kenny Rogers used to host this charity weekend at his farm in Georgia. Athletes, actors, musicians, everybody competing in stuff like golf, fishing, and basketball. Just rich people aggressively hanging out. Then 1988 rolls around, and casually on the court, you've got

0: Michael Jordan, Larry Bird, Isaiah Thomas, and Dominic Wilkins. No big deal. And in the middle of this very real, very televised game, Kenny Rogers pump fakes. Michael Jordan bites hard. Kenny steps back, drains a jumper like he does this every Tuesday. The announcer goes, Kenny just put Michael Jordan in the popcorn machine. So yeah, somewhere out there is a universe where Michael Jordan still hears the gambler and feels a little uncomfortable. That's your breakdown. This is gonna be
1: one of those nights. More K-Jug Country.
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One thing I love about country is the relationships between radio and artists. And over the last couple of years, got to know people like Tucker Wetmore and Chase Matthew. Chase is a dude. He's a dog, 100%. But both those guys are down to Crash My Playa right now in Mexico. And I've got some serious FOMO. That's one you got to put on the list, I think, once in your life, right?

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0: 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For Music City Now, coming from Nashville, Tennessee. Here's your host, Jessica Wade.
5: Welcome to Music City. Now, we know you're busy with Easter and March Madness close to wrapping up, but we're going to start off with our spotlight track of the week. Justin Moore with a little Dierks Bentley in there. It's Time's Ticking, and it's sponsored by Blue Highway.

Ticking starts us off. Our spotlight track of the week is Justin Moore, of course. And yes, Dierks Bentley's in there too. Sponsored by Blue Highway. All right, let's turn now to Chris Young's latest. Till the Last One Dies is sponsored by Black River Records.

0: It's Chris Young, and it's sponsored by Black River. So Lee Brice now with Killed the Man. It's sponsored by Curb Records.
1: Don't

Bryce killed the man. What a twist from the title, right? It's sponsored by Curb. Okay, here's one from the adorable Alexandra Kay. Straight from the Heart is sponsored by BMG Nashville. When

That ain't how fire works, baby. Fireworks. It's so good. It's Kelsey Hart. And it's sponsored by Herb Records. Okay, now we're going to turn to a song that's really beautiful. Listen closely to the lyrics. This is John Morgan's Kid Myself. It's sponsored by Broken Bow.

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sponsored by Leo 33. Now, this is a story song, and it's great. Graylin James, Water at a Wedding. Listen closely. It's sponsored by Nashville Harbor.

Water at a Wedding. What a story, huh? That's a great song. Graylin James on Music City Now. It's sponsored by Nashville Harbor. So here we've got Ashley Cook up now. The Hell You Are is sponsored by Big Loud Records.

cruising through. It's the Turnpike Troubadours, of course, sponsored by Acondo. All right, let's go with Dustin Lynch up now. Easy to Love is sponsored by Broken Bow.

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sponsored by Leo 33. Now, this is a story song, and it's great. Graylin James, Water at a Wedding. Listen closely. It's sponsored by Nashville Harbor.

Water at a Wedding. What a story, huh? That's a great song. Braylon James on Music City Now. It's sponsored by Nashville Harbor. So here we've got Ashley Cook up now. The Hell You Are is sponsored by Big Loud Records.

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All right, here we go now with the Turnpike Troubadours, Heaven Passing Through. It's sponsored by Acondo.

Heaven Passing Through. It's the Turnpike Troubadours, of course, sponsored by Acondo. All right, let's go with Dustin Lynch up now. Easy to Love is sponsored by Broken Bow.

0: 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It's so easy to love. And it's sponsored by Broken Bow Records.
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0: 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Gary is sponsored by Big Loud.

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0: 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From Music City Now, coming from Nashville, Tennessee. 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
5: 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Now, we know you're busy with Easter and March Madness close to wrapping up, but we're going to start off with our spotlight track of the week. Justin Moore with a little Dierks Bentley in there. 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

Chicking starts us off. Our spotlight track of the week is Justin Moore, of course. And yes, Dierks Bentley's in there too. Sponsored by Blue Highway. All right, let's turn now to Chris Young's latest, Till the Last One Dies, is sponsored by Black River Records.

eyes is gorgeous. It's Chris Young, and it's sponsored by Black River. So Lee Bryce now with Killed the Man. It's sponsored by Curb Records.

Bryce killed the man. What a twist from the title, right? It's sponsored by Curb. Okay, here's one from the adorable Alexandra K. Straight from the Heart is sponsored by BMG Nashville.

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Love it. It's Alexandra Kay, sponsored by BMG Nashville. Okay, let's turn to Kelsey Hart's Fireworks. It's sponsored by Curb Records.

0: 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Fireworks. It's so good. It's Kelsey Hart.
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0: Okay, now we're going to turn to a song that's really beautiful. Listen closely to the lyrics. This is John Morgan's Kid Myself. It's sponsored by Broken Bow.

0: myself. It's John Morgan. It's beautiful, about growing up, and it's sponsored by Broken Bow Records. Back in a moment with Music City Now.
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sponsored by Leo 33. Now, this is a story song, and it's great. Graylin James, Water at a Wedding. Listen closely. It's sponsored by Nashville Harbor.

Water at a Wedding. What a story, huh? That's a great song. Graylin James on Music City Now. It's sponsored by Nashville Harbor. So here we've got Ashley Cook up now. The Hell You Are is sponsored by Big Loud Records. You know.

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All right, here we go now with the Turnpike Troubadours, Heaven Passing Through. 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

passing through. It's the Turnpike Troubadours, of course, sponsored by Acondo. All right, let's go with Dustin Lynch up now. Easy to Love is sponsored by Broken Bow.

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sponsored by Leo 33. Now, this is a story song, and it's great. Graylin James, Water at a Wedding. Listen closely. It's sponsored by Nashville Harbor.

Water at a Wedding. What a story, huh? That's a great song. Graylin James on Music City Now. It's sponsored by Nashville Harbor. So here we've got Ashley Cook up now. The Hell You Are is sponsored by Big Loud Records. Yeah.

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All right, here we go now with the Turnpike Troubadours, Heaven Passing Through. It's sponsored by Acondo.

passing through. It's the Turnpike Troubadours, of course, sponsored by Acondo. All right, let's go with Dustin Lynch up now. Easy to Love is sponsored by Broken Bow.

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0: bar none in Las Vegas, but into a bar song. 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
1: That's contradicting, for
0: we
1: sure.
0: We got a room full of country artists. We're going to be hanging out all morning long at the ACA.

0: 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It's Gnarly Charlie and Trisha Dean. We're in Vegas right now. And we look good.
1: We look so good. With a female around, you're elevated, I'll tell you that.
0: And look at these hats.
1: Woo! Love it.

0: CM Awards.
1: All right, here we are. It's Friday, day two of our Las Vegas adventure.
2: Yeah.
1: And we're very excited. So it's basically like, it's kind of like the Super Bowl of country music, you know, and so...

0: bunch of stations here in this room.
1: Yes, there's so many. In the background, you can hear
0: some warm-up, some air checking, some sound check.
1: Uh-huh. And, our own little, like, private concert here.
0: Yeah, it's kind of like... It's a bunch of artists going by a bunch of radio stations. There's music every corner you turn.
1: Yeah.
0: And these are not just like anybody. It's like professional traveling artists, man.
1: Artists, yeah.
0: That's so good. And we're next to Bakersfield. They're right
1: there. I know. Yeah.
0: KUZZ. They're in the house right next to us.
1: I love
0: just
1: that.
0: Like we light up in California.
2: Right? Yeah. Just like a map of California.
0: This is the 99
1: right
0: here.
1: Right here. Yep. Holy smokes.
0: Very cool. So. Cuz is here. They're like our cousin, right?
1: Yeah, I think so, yeah. Our next door neighbor.
0: Yeah. It's very cool. Also, Fitz is here. Now, yeah. Fitz, he's on our weekend. He does a weekend show for us.
1: Okay.
0: Vita, who's on our station,
1: yeah.
0: He's here.
1: He's over here, so, yeah, right next to us.
0: It's
1: yeah.
0: So much family. I feel radio family.
1: Mm-hmm. Yeah, I've met a lot of people already.
0: And now the Trisha Dean is here. It is crazy. I've been telling you about this, and it's like I just want you to see what this is like.
1: I know it's very cool. Nothing that I expected. I didn't expect anything like a concert here in the middle and chairs to view it. And it's so much fun. So cool.
0: And we've had There's this. What's this giant rave party that's going on?
1: The EDC, Electric Daisy Carnival.
0: So we left from Fresno the other day, and it was a bunch of. Either rodeo people from the country or
1: some ravers. Very eclectic raving folks.
0: Hey, we are here. It is day two in Las Vegas, 106.7 KJUG.
3: 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There's a collision, no injuries on Avenue 272 just west of Road 140, Road 236 just north of Avenue 324, a traffic hazard reported, and KRC Safety reminds you to slow for the cone zone.
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4: California strawberry growers off to a fast and heavy start this spring with one of the earliest harvests the state has seen in years. According to the report from the California Farm Bureau, warm winter weather and new berry varieties have pushed production into high gear across California. February temperatures climbed into the 80s, helping strawberries ripen 2 to 3 weeks early. Growers in the Salinas District have already harvested 2.9 million crates by early April, compared to just 230,000 crates the same time last year. Researchers say new strawberry varieties are also helping growers battle soil disease while boosting yields. California still produces about 90% of the nation's strawberries, and this year's crop is coming fast.
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1: All right, so it's day two of the ACMs. We're at the ranch. It's not like the Dutton Ranch. It's more like the Green Valley Ranch.
2: Yeah.
1: I thought this is where they made ranch dressing, but it's not.
2: No, it's not the Hidden Valley, you know? It looks like it, though. It is gorgeous here.
1: Dude, our rooms are so crazy. I walked in my room, I'm like, well, who else is staying in here? I feel like I was a king.
2: Yeah, I have the ADA room.
1: Yeah.
2: So I've got like the walk-in shower, the bench if in case I need to sit down.
1: You know why we ordered that? You did fall on the last cruise.
2: I know.
1: So
2: all right. They're like, let's give her
1: a special railing for you.
2: Give her the safe room, please.
1: Okay. These are so nice. They're like, there's an espresso machine. I've seen hotels where they have the coffee. It's just this is like an espresso machine.
2: Yeah. Makes noises.
1: A steamer.
2: And, yep. Some froth on the top.
1: There's a good chance it goes home in my bag.
2: They may charge for that.
1: It's awesome. So, and today there's more performances, and it's kind of like Nashville has moved into Las Vegas.
2: Yeah, definitely. And then you walk outside, and it's ravers and rodeo.
1: ravers, rodeo, and scorching heat.
2: Oh, yes.
1: I forget, Vegas is a desert.
2: Uh-huh, yep. It's a different kind of heat, and I actually can stand it a lot more than the humid heat.
1: Some of the world's greatest art is here, and restaurants.
2: Uh-huh.
1: And it's in the middle of the desert.
2: Yes, absolutely. Nothing but dirt as soon as you get past the track homes.
1: I love it. We're having a great time. It's Gnarly Charlie, Trisha Dean in Vegas.
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4: Wind is the issue this weekend. Good morning, South Valley. Happy Friday. Sunny skies today with wind developing in the afternoon. Highs in the low 90s. A wind advisory takes effect 5 p.m. over the Tehachapi Mountains. And for the valley, the wind increases our fire danger. So the National Weather Service has issued a fire weather watch for the entire weekend. Clear skies tonight. Still windy. Overnight lows in the mid to upper 50s. And sunny with stronger winds on Saturday, much cooler. Highs will be in the mid 80s and still windy and cooler again on Sunday, but the wind goes away early next week. That will allow the heat to get back into the 90s by the middle of next week. For Tulare, expect a high today of 91, overnight low 58. Hanford, exact same numbers, high of 91 today, overnight low 58 degrees. With the Central Valley's most accurate forecast, I'm KC24 Chief Meteorologist AJ Fox.
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0: Hey, he had a birthday a couple days ago. That's Morgan Wallen. It's Snarly Charlie and Trisha Dean. And it's days like these that made me think, wow, I didn't get arrested. Thank God.
1: Amen to that.
0: We're here.

0: GM Awards.
1: Hey, when we were flying in the other day from Fresno, first off, our flight was early in the morning, and I got there too early, but the bar was open, so
2: I had a picture of a Bloody Mary here.
1: I had some Bloody Marys. Everything was bloody. I had a Bloody Mary, bloody beer, and so I meet this girl with green hair, mm-hmm. and she's going for a rave, and she had a nose piercing, too.
2: Yeah, that was actually really pretty, like a little lotus flower.
1: I said, does that hurt? Because I know for bowls, they put bowl rings there because it hurts, and so the bowl will pay attention.
2: Yeah.
1: You know, so that's why they did it.
2: Mm-hmm.
1: I did not yank on hers because I think she would have been mad.
2: Absolutely. She would have clocked you for sure.
1: Then here comes, I call him fake Blake because he looks like Blake Shelton, but a little bit. But he's from Smoke and Burrows. They take care of your problems if you have pests.
2: Oh, like squirrels. Rodents? Oh, okay.
1: They put owls on your property. They smoke them out of the hole. It's awesome.
2: Oh, wow.
1: They basically help you protect your nuts, and that's important, and that's a cool thing. So I sat there with him, and then we get on the plane, and this girl and her boyfriend, her name's Kelly, mm-hmm. goes, are you Gnarly Charlie? I knew it. And then thanks to the Hattery 525, they put Gnarly on my hat, and so it looks pretty cool. I put that on. I
2: mean,
1: they burnt it with a, you know, into my hat.
2: Yes. I love that. And she's like, I knew it was Gnarly Charlie. And she like hit her husband in the chest.
1: I told you.
2: It was cute.
1: And then I fell asleep and Trisha only held me in the face twice. So it's
2: yeah. And ordered us coffee and.
1: But it's just great people. It's just the atmosphere is fun. And like we said, every time you're going to Vegas, everyone's happy.
2: And then the coming
1: home. When you leave Vegas, everybody's sad, eating off their gas card, and getting two hot dogs for 99 cents somewhere. All right, it's day two of Las Vegas. We are going to bring everything from the Academy Country Music to you guys. This is awesome. And tonight, don't forget, Luke Bryan, Farm Tour.
2: Yes, have fun. To all those who won tickets, ping your car.
1: Ping your car. And also, send us some picture video for me so I can see it.
2: Yeah.
1: If you don't mind, just go out there in the middle of the thing, hold your phone up the whole time, and I'll
2: and so we can see it live. Yeah. Oh, perfect. Go
1: I'm
2: Facebook
1: sure
2: Live.
1: How you want to do it. Facebook Live, the whole thing.
2: Yes.
1: That'd
2: your
1: be
2: arm
1: awesome.
2: Will get tired, so just keep handing off the phone.
1: Do your duty.
3: 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There's a collision, no injuries on Avenue 272 just west of Road 140. Road 236 just north of Avenue 324, a traffic hazard reported. And KRC Safety reminds you to slow for the cone zones.
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0: Gnarly Mornings, 106.7 KJET Country. Now, you said, this is Jackson Dean. Obviously, he's your cousin.
1: Yeah, we're going to find out. I think we should do Ancestry.com or something.
0: Aren't you related by marriage?
1: I don't know.
0: It's not blood relative.

0: Mitchell has come over to Las Vegas.
1: Yes, which is super odd to me. It's either, well, the EDC is happening, which is the Electric Daisy Carnival.
0: Yeah, I didn't even know what that was. I thought you were talking about some, that's Mercy Broadcast System.
1: No, absolutely not. Nope, it is the Electric Daisy Carnival, or you're wearing a cowboy hat and you're a cowboy.
0: Yeah, so there's like, it's rodeo versus raves in Vegas. That's all it is right now.
1: Which is super odd. Yeah. But I love every second of it.
0: We're having so much fun. So here's something weird. It's like we went to this restaurant called Pizza Rock for lunch.
1: Uh-huh.
0: And then we come back. Artists are performing.
1: Yes.
0: And they said, hey, we have a surprise for you. We're taking you to Pizza Rock. And we're like, oh, awesome.
1: And I'm like, yes, don't think I ain't going to eat the crap out of some pizza.
0: So we did twice. It's all right. And then you had a bloody orange margarita.
1: Yeah, blood orange margarita. It was delicious.
0: It sounds like a vampire thing.
1: It does, but it was beautiful. It had a little slice of blood orange on the top. And then there was a lady on the other side that wanted the same thing. And so I was like, hey, get a little straw and taste it.
0: And healthy Charlie ordered the cucumber martini.
1: I know. I was like, what are you doing?
0: It's good for my skin, and it makes me feel better.
1: And pinky's out. He had a pinky out. I said it's a mandatory.
0: Yeah, she took my man card away. And it's funny is we brought actual man cards. You know when one of your friends does something stupid, you're like, oh, give me your man card.
1: Yeah.
0: We have them. So you can actually
1: just take them away
0: and take it from them.
1: I love it.
0: You've lost your man card. We are in Nash Vegas again, having a good time.
1: Nash Vegas.
2: 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There's a collision, no injuries on Avenue 272 just west of Road 140, Road 236 just north of Avenue 324, a traffic hazard reported, and KRC Safety reminds you to slow for the cone zones.
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1: So earlier we got to see Bradley Gaskin, Brian Martin, and also a brand new guy.
2: Yeah, Trey Pendley.
1: And
2: holy smokes.
1: This Trey is from a town called Toad Suck, Arkansas. And I went up to him and said, dude, I have to go to Toad Suck because ain't much to do there. We go.
2: I know. And good golly, his voice.

0: voice. I'm going to bet you money he's going to be the next Chris Stapleton.
1: It's not just his voice. It's his story.
0: Yeah.
1: And he goes, you know, I'm not that good on the microphone in front of people. They said I need some media training. And then he goes, I did a lot of dumb things. The funny thing is his wife's on stage with him and they tell the story. That's how they met and how.
0: At a songwriter competition that his dad actually forced him to go to. But he was hanging drywall with his dad.
1: Yeah.
0: And his dad said, no, you got to go to this conference. And that's where he met his wife.
1: Yeah.
0: They have three babies now.
1: But the way his wife was looking at him.
0: I know.
1: Because he goes, you know, I used to be really bad and just dumb. I guess she fixed me.
0: And a family man. He's like, we had one baby and then the next and then the next. And they got three kids.
1: He doesn't seem upset at all. And that's the part about country music I really love. It's the stories. It's real.
0: And he is an amazing storyteller. I have video of it,
1: yes.
0: So we'll post that up later. But good golly. Like every song he sang gave me goosebumps.
1: So here's the thing, Trish. Like this year, you're going to see these people. You're going to see these new guys. Mm-hmm. 5 years from now, these guys are going to be the ones up for awards. That's the way it works.
0: So I know. It's so crazy.
1: You get exposed to these guys early, and they're just trying to make it. Mm-hmm. And then that's your future Riley Greens and your Morgan Rollins.
0: And like Bradley Gaskin, he came and he knew you right off the bat because he's been to the station.
1: He called me, what are you doing, you Cro-Magnum something? Me and Gnarly going to hunt Bigfoots in California.
0: Yes, I know, because when he visited the station, we're like, we got to go Yeti hunting. And he was totally down for it.
1: Their season is in August.
0: Yeah.
1: We get some passes. And the funny thing is, Bradley's got his guitar is camouflage, right?
0: Yeah.
1: And I said, have you ever lost it? He goes, yeah, we were shooting a video. I set it down and we were walking around and I couldn't find it for like 20 minutes.
0: It is very camouflage. I remember they let me play a couple of chords on it because he has tiny hands like me. I can't grip the neck. Yeah.
1: Okay. When he was playing the guitar, it looked like the queens from the rodeo doing their wave. He plays it like the karate chop.
0: Yeah, he kind of does, huh?
1: Because his hands are too small to pick. So you gotta do it flat. Like that.
0: Yeah, when he put his hand up to mine, he's not much bigger than mine. Mine, I have a small hand.
1: Bradley Gaskin, he's awesome.
0: He's a cool dude.
1: You know, we're having so much fun. I'm going to call it Nash Vegas. This is what it is.
0: I agree about that.
1: We are in Nash Vegas for the ACMs, and we got more coming up right here on KJUG.
2: 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Wind is the issue this weekend. Good morning, South Valley. Happy Friday. Sunny skies today with wind developing in the afternoon. Highs in the low 90s. A wind advisory takes effect at 5 p.m. over the Tehachapi Mountains. And for the valley, the wind increases our fire danger. So the National Weather Service has issued a fire weather watch for the entire weekend. Clear skies tonight. Still windy. Overnight lows in the mid to upper 50s. And sunny with stronger winds on Saturday. Much cooler. Highs will be in the mid 80s and still windy and cooler again on Sunday, but the wind goes away early next week. That will allow the heat to get back into the 90s by the middle of next week. For Tulare, expect a high today of 91, overnight low 58. Hanford, exact same numbers, high of 91 today, overnight low 58 degrees. With the Central Valley's most accurate forecast, I'm KC24 Chief Meteorologist AJ Fox.
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0: Vegas right now. I'm so excited. Trish, how are you feeling?
1: I'm feeling good.
0: Well, who's your friend here? What is this? Country Barbie?
1: Country Barbie. Hi, from y'all. Kicking Country.
0: Where are you from?
2: From Louisiana originally.
0: Louisiana?
2: Mm-hmm.
0: Via Italy?
2: from grandparents, yeah. So technically.
0: Yes. Mm-hmm. Right?
2: We trace back there.
0: Okay, so I had an Italian girlfriend, and she taught me things like, did you know how Julius Caesar, we say Caesar, right?
2: Mm-hmm.
0: Well, in Italy, it's ch. It's the C sound is ch, so it's Cesare. And I went, what? You know Cesare? I go, I don't know Cesare.
2: I don't know who that is.
0: It's Caesar. They never said Caesar. They said Cesare.
2: So that's just like bruschetta. It's bruschetta. Like bruschetta. Everybody calls it bruschetta. I'm like, well, no.
1: No, it's just American.
0: And all the Italians wanted to break down our cuss words. I go, I don't know why we say that. I don't even know why.
2: Honestly, though, I do a segment on my social media, and I teach, like, Southern phrases, but in Italian, because I think it's funny.
1: Like,
2: and stuff like that. So, but gnocchi, that's my other pet peeve.
0: Oh,
1: not so it's not gnocchi?
2: It's gnocchi. Like, gnocchi.
0: Grazie per la cena. That means thank you for the plate.
2: Yeah.
1: Thank you for the plate.
0: That's nice, yeah.
1: Mm-hmm. Oh.
0: Oh, those sound like China.
2: My favorite words from my grandparents was mangia, because I was
0: mangia, mangia, mangia. Bella ragazze.
2: Yeah. Oh, it's okay. There we go. We'll talk a Southern phrase. Hey, y'all.
1: Uh-huh.
2: Ciao, ragazzi. That's hey, y'all in Italian.
0: And now they answer the phone. They go, pronto, which means hurry up and talk.
2: Yeah.
1: Oh, like, I don't got time for this.
2: They don't tell their kids I love you. They say, ti voglio bene, which means I wish you well. They only tell their lovers.
0: It's because they're busy loving all the American women. That's what they do.
1: What
0: about the witch? They have the
2: oh, yeah. La Bonfanta.
0: Yes.
2: Mm-hmm.
1: What the heck is that?
0: If you're bad, this witch is coming to your house and
2: she puts candy in your shoes.
1: She puts candy in your shoes?
2: She puts candy in your shoes for Christmas. It's an Italian.
1: For Christmas. Okay.
2: Yeah, they have a bunch of different Christmas traditions.
0: Most of our things are breaking entries. You got the tooth fairy breaking in your house.
1: Right.
0: Santa's come down your chimney.
1: Yeah, and if you don't have a chimney,
0: illegal.
1: How does he get in? You're like, he has a key, has a special key to the front door.
0: Right.
1: Yes.
0: So Country Barbie, you just taught us some Italian. Well, thank you very much.
2: Ciao ragazzi.
0: Ciao ragazzi.
1: Oh my goodness.
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0: There's a collision, no injuries on Avenue 272 just west of Road 140. Road 236 just north of Avenue 324, a traffic hazard reported. And KRC Safety reminds you to slow for the cones at home.
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1: So we're in this giant room here for the Academy of Country Music Awards. There's stations everywhere. Trisha, what's your overall feeling about yesterday?
2: It's awesome and it's overwhelming at first because everybody's in here and it's associated with when we do weddings and do events like that. Everybody's putting up their booths and doing all the things.
1: You're a wedding photographer, right? So I see what you're saying. You're like, everyone has their place.
2: Everybody has their place. And then after you're all set up, then you go and mingle, you know, or help people finish setting up. But these things, some of these things are, ours is massive.
1: All right, if this is a wedding, I want to be the one where they smash the cake in the face or they throw the garter.
2: That's towards the end. Yep.
1: That's the fun part.
2: I don't think they're going to do that here, though. You never know.
1: Well, today there's going to be some guests coming by. And then tomorrow's really the big day for us. We're going to be talking to Rodney Atkins and Chase Matthew, Bradley Gaskin. That's just a few of Brian Martin. A lot of these guys have been to K-Jug and played in our shows.
2: Yeah. Well, we listened to Bradley Gaskin.
1: He's funny, loud, and great.
2: I know. And he carries around his camouflage guitar. I was like, don't set that down anywhere. You're going to lose it.
1: Well, he was telling me a story. He was out there filming a video out in the woods in a deer stand. And he goes, I set my guitar down. And then they moved us over to take another shot. And he goes, I don't know where my guitar is. He's looking around. And it just blended into the background.
2: Everybody's like, let's go on the hunt.
1: Yeah.
2: Literally, the hunt.
1: And we're going to meet some people. We're going to meet people from Toad Suck, Arkansas. We're going to meet all kinds of people. We are here at the Academy Country Music Awards Show, company from Nash, Vegas.
3: 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There's a collision, no injuries on Avenue 272 just west of Road 140, Road 236 just north of Avenue 324, a traffic hazard reported, and KRC Safety reminds you to slow for the cone zone.
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8: California strawberry growers off to a fast and heavy start this spring with one of the earliest harvests the state has seen in years. According to the report from the California Farm Bureau, warm winter weather and new berry varieties have pushed production into high gear across California. February temperatures climbed into the 80s, helping strawberries ripen 2 to 3 weeks early. Growers in the Salinas District have already harvested 2.9 million crates by early April, compared to just 237,000 crates the same time last year. Researchers say new strawberry varieties are also helping growers battle soil disease while boosting yields. California still produces about 90% of the nation's strawberries, and this year's crop is coming fast.
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1: All right, so we're in Nash Vegas here again for the Academy Country Music Awards show. And I'm not trying to be, like, braggy, but you and I are the only Western people here. Everyone else is kind of wearing, like, just T-shirts, like the rock group or Scooby-Doo.
2: I know. I looked around and I'm like, man, let's level it up here a little bit.
1: Okay, well, the truth is you showed up and brought class to the show. And not only did you do that, you brought in, it's like when you go to an award show and they say, hey, what are you wearing today? My answer was, I don't know, something I got at Spencer's Gifts. and now I can say, nah, I'm wearing something kind of cool.
2: I know. Well, I mean, you got to level it up a little bit, especially when a girl's in the show. You can't just come all willy-nilly and T-shirt and sweater.
1: Okay, but we're here early, and it's like, I don't know what you're wearing, but it's cow-based. There's a cow print.
2: Yeah.
1: I'd like to say no animals were harmed in the making of your outfit.
2: I don't think that is true.
1: This one looks like he might have got something happened to him.
2: Yep, it's black and white cow print, and it's real fur.
1: If I were to describe your thing.
2: My get up?
1: Yeah, I would say it's somewhere between a Daniel Boone leather frilly thing with a vampire cow cape with a pilgrim hat to it.
2: With a pilgrim hat to it.
1: But what's the brand?
2: Glitzy Bella.
1: And what is Glitzy Bella?
2: It is a little boutique store in Tulare, so now they have a brick-and-mortar store, and it's like right across the street from my house, pretty much. I didn't realize that until I had a friend, and she's like, hey, connect with them. They might want to outfit you.

0: for the CMAs. I said, okay.
1: So basically what you're saying is we classed up.
0: Yes. Yes. For the ACMs and the CMAs that's coming up in November.
1: Yeah. So we're pretty excited about that. And then our hats are from 525 Hattery, the Hattery yes. on Main Street in Visalia.
0: And my hat today. Oh my Lord. She's beautiful.
1: I had so many people ask where I got my hat.
0: Yes.
1: And they're like, how'd you get that gnarly in there? I go, they burnt it in there, just like they do in Yellowstone with a big Y right in their chest. but they jabbed it into my hat.
0: I told somebody, yeah, just smell it. It smells freshly burnt.
1: There was the fresh smell of burnt hair.
0: Yes, in the station the other day. Oh, my goodness. We had one of the girls up front came back and was like, what is burning back here?
1: Are you guys cooking back here? No. Yeah.
0: No, we're burning hair.
1: We're burning hair. Start a fire with burnt hair. Was that a Michael Jackson video a few years ago with Pepsi? His hair caught on fire?
0: Oh, I don't remember that.
1: You were probably four.
0: Oh, well, I mean, you know. God,
1: really? You probably were about four. I forgot you
0: so
1: were
0: like
1: born
0: in 85?
1: You were born in 81?
0: Yeah.
1: Oh, my God.
0: I know.
1: Miss Gnarly Charlie and his granddaughter again at the ACMs.
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3: Wind is the issue this weekend. Good morning, South Valley. Happy Friday. Sunny skies today with wind developing in the afternoon. Highs in the low 90s. A wind advisory takes effect 5 p.m. over the Tehachapi Mountains. And for the valley, the wind increases our fire danger. So the National Weather Service has issued a fire weather watch for the entire weekend. Clear skies tonight. Still windy. Overnight lows in the mid to upper 50s. And sunny with stronger winds on Saturday, much cooler. Highs will be in the mid 80s and still windy and cooler again on Sunday, but the wind goes away early next week. That will allow the heat to get back into the 90s by the middle of next week. For Tulare, expect a high today of 91, overnight low 58. Hanford, exact same numbers, high of 91 today, overnight low 58 degrees. With the Central Valley's most accurate forecast, I'm KC24 Chief Meteorologist AJ Fox.
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8: Scott Wright. 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
1: What is Mulligan's?
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8: We do wings, pizzas, wraps. It's an elevated.

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0: What ask me? How dare you?
1: What's your favorite
0: political figure? Ben Drinklin. Something like Ben Franklin. Ben Drinklin. Never mind.
1: I know. It's on your hat, really.
0: Riley Green is my favorite one. Changed my mind. It's KJ.
2: She showed up, I would.

0: So last night we went to it. It's called an industry party, and you know, you've been in this business for almost 2 months now, right?
1: And so
0: people are already going, "Hey, it's Trisha Dean in the Nashville scene." I go, "You, it just because your name rhymes, people are digging it."
1: Yes, absolutely. And I looked very confused at the first couple of times that people that said it. I was like, "How do they know?"
0: I did see that somebody came and said, "Are you Trisha Dean?"

0: And you're like, what?
1: I was like, you've been talking to Charlie.
0: So last night, though, so you were talking to...
1: Oh, yeah, I was talking to Lee Bryce for a hot minute there. Trey Pendley.
0: Yes.
1: And his wife. I love those two. I want to have another conversation with them at some point.
0: We're going to talk to Lee Bryce tomorrow. And Lee and I have a little bit of a history. And mm-hmm. The Bryce is right. And Jess, but I always say the Bryce is wrong.
1: Oh, dear.
0: And I got the hangover to prove it. No, but so we also, when you go to one of these industry parties too, it's kind of cool because everyone's from different stations all over the America.
1: Yeah.
0: And we were, okay, I'm a Raider fan. This is the Las Vegas Raiders. We're sitting across the field from Pittsburgh. Well, they're the Pittsburgh Steelers. The Raiders and Steelers hate each other. But I also feel like this is our hometown because it's Las Vegas and we're the Raiders.
1: Yeah.
0: So I win on that.
1: You have the hometown advantage.
0: I got the hometown advantage because he goes, well, the draft was in Pittsburgh last week. I go, yeah, but you're in Raider country now.
1: Uh-huh.
0: And I threw a pizza at him. No, I didn't.
1: You started drinking us to Vegas. No, I'm just kidding.
0: I did get to go to the Raiders store, and thank you for taking a picture with me.
1: Yes.
0: That was awesome.
1: Yeah, I didn't give craps about anything football.
0: Maybe we could get your people to give me a cow print eye patch for Raider games.
1: Oh, there you go. I will ask Shelly from Glitzy Bella for sure.
0: Charlie really needs a cow print eye patch because it's really...
1: It needs to match my doodad here.
0: Okay. Speaking of eye patches, when my wife, when I was going through her clothes, like, you know, I found a drawer full of eye patches and I realized, oh, those are panties. And there's nothing. And they're like $25 a piece. It was the smallest little thing, but I started doing the math. I go, these are like $25 a piece.
1: $25 a piece?
0: $4,000 in eye patch panties.
1: Oh my goodness. Well, if you go to Victoria's Secret, you can get 5 for $25.
0: You know, it's true. You should buy your panties in a bunch. We're at the ACMs broadcasting live again with K-Jug.
2: This report brought to you by Visalia Ford, a hit-and-run no injuries on Spruce just north of Rocky Hill Road, southbound 99 at the Merced Street off-ramp, a traffic hazard reported, and another on eastbound 180 at the 168. KRC Safety reminds you to slow for the cone zones.
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0: 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In case you didn't know, this is Brett Young, who played baseball at Fresno State.
1: Oh, yes. I remember that.
0: And now we're in Vegas.
1: Yeah.
0: Well, we're not playing baseball.
1: No, not at all.
0: But home of a lot

0: We are in Nash, Vegas right now for the Academy Country Music Awards. And you know, the whole theme of the show is Trisha Dean's Nashville scene. And,
1: it sure is.
0: And you said Ella Langley's got a message for all the ladies.
1: Tough girls don't have to say they're tough. She hopes to uplift and relate to all women in music. And she says, I don't want to write songs that are just about me. I want it to mean something for other people in a couple different ways.
0: That's a great point, because I always say, if someone has money, mm-hmm. they don't tell you. Rich people don't tell you how rich they are.
1: Right. And most of the time, you can't tell by the way they dress even that they've got money.
0: Super great advice.
1: Mm-hmm. Absolutely.
0: Okay, you're kind of tough. And I think about that. I'm like, yeah, you don't necessarily go around and say, I'm Trisha Dean, and I will kick your ass.
1: Definitely not.
0: I've never heard you say that.
1: No, I won't ever.
0: You've told me stories to where someone said something to your friend, and next thing you know, you're throwing blows. And of course, you were 18 at the time.
1: Right, yes. But, yeah, if someone's hurting somebody that I like or love, yeah, then that's a different story.
0: But my favorite thing is, as we were traveling out here, your mom was driving you to the airport.
1: Mm-hmm.
0: And I hear her go, I need to talk to Charlie.
1: Yeah.
0: And I'm like, oh, great.
1: Here it comes.
0: And she goes, okay, let me just tell you something. I don't want to hear anything bad. I don't want you guys in jail. And I go, hold the phone. I go, the reason she's coming is to protect me.
1: Yeah, that's why they hired me, right? Just in case you drop dead or need CPR.
0: You got an EMT background, so we got that going for us.
1: Yeah. Hopefully we don't need to use it at any point during this trip. Yeah, for anybody here.
0: It just made me laugh because I'm thinking, really?
1: Yeah.
0: I'm in charge? And I used to keep it the hangover where Bradley Cooper calls and goes, oh, we messed up.
1: We'll have to do that to her tonight.
0: Yeah.
1: Just like at two in the morning.
0: Special Ops Mom, you're not going to believe it.
1: Yeah.
0: Bring in the cavalry. We got to bust Trish out of jail.
1: Bring a shovel, too, just in case.
0: Academy of Country Music Jail. With Darling Charlie and Trisha Dean.
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1: We're here with the legendary B-Dub. This is very good. How you doing, man?
2: I'm not a legend, man. I'm a night guy.
1: No, I said allegedly.
2: Oh, allegedly. Oh, okay. Got it.
1: I'm kidding.
2: Wow, that's a take back right there. What's going on?
1: Well, first off, I was thinking, I don't know if you have products, but what about Milk Dubs?
2: Milk Dubs?
1: Yeah.
2: I wanted to do like a barbecue and lotion line called Dub Rub. I feel like that would be...
3: Ooh, rub, that's good.
1: Dub 3 minutes. A rub pocket.
2: Either way.
1: This is getting out of control. I know.
2: It's getting crazy. It's a good thing Rick's not here. He'd be like, you guys need to wrap it up right now.
1: Cut it. So Trisha Dean has been doing radio for almost 2 months now.
2: Oh, awesome.
3: Yes.
1: Brand new.
3: Fresh off the boat here.
2: Okay.
1: Yeah. And so maybe you could give her some advice. I don't know.
2: Run as fast as you can.
3: Oh, the

0: Everybody tells me that. I don't know why.
1: The reason they hired her because her name rhymes with Nashville Scene. It's Trisha Dean.
2: Oh,
1: and then, so boom. Hey,
2: it worked out.
0: It rhymes with everything that we. Dean, you could put it with literally with anything.
1: Jason Dean. There's Jackson Dean. There's just so many.
2: There's a lot of Deans.
0: There is.
2: Dean from back in the day.
1: Oh, mean yeah. Dean. Lean. Charlie Sheen. They got it all. It's pretty funny though. So what's next for you? What's your gig this year? What are you planning to make?
2: Well, obviously rocking nice on K-Jug every night.
1: Of course.
2: But you know, the next big thing after ACM weekend, this summer doing year number four of the Longest Ride for Fisher House Foundation.
1: Yes.
2: So go to bdubslongestride.com to show your support. Make sure military families have a free place to stay when their loved ones are hospitalized. So got that and just a lot of riding on the bike, man. It's going to be a lot of motorcycling this summer.
1: Well, so nice. The owner of our station, he has a GA Motorsports, and it's Honda, Yamaha, Kawasaki, dirt bikes. So we're thinking about maybe if we can get B-Dub to come to town, we'll have you jump the jug.
0: Jump the jug.
2: Oh.
0: She's 14 feet.
1: It's 14 feet high. We might have to get a stunt monkey or something.
2: Can we start with like a milk carton?
1: Yeah, we go. Okay. How about
2: I just ride past the jug? I don't need to jump. I can just ride past it.
1: And then we'll dub you in. We'll be W in. I think there's something there.
0: There's something there.
2: All right. I like it.
1: Dub ducks the jug. Come on out and see it live.
0: Live.
1: No, we love having you on the nights, man. It's great.
2: And well, I'm proud to be part of the family. It's good to see you guys as always. And we're gonna explore Vegas, I think, after tonight, Charlie.
1: I think
2: Gnarly Charlie and B-Dub may end up needing bail.
0: Oh, nice.
1: Nash Vegas. It's tonight. It's the ACMs. Thank you, brother.
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0: With ACMs.
1: Mm-hmm. We're going to be here again tomorrow.
0: Have you ever seen a bottle of Fireball? That tells me what. That's Vegas.
1: A bottle of Fireball?
0: Well, Satan blows fire out of his mouth.

0: Dolly Mornings, 106.7 KJ Country. We're in Las Vegas. I love this.
1: I do, too. Nice. It's a very different here.
0: Turn this truck around, Jordan Davis, or you're in trouble.

0: 97 K-Jug Country. I gotta say, man, we look pretty good in these hats.
1: Yes, we do. I mean, super polished, and everybody's like, where did you get these hats?
0: The Hattery.
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0: 525. I think it has my name etched in it.
1: I know. Nobody can steal it, that's for sure.
0: Well, they could, but I will know they stole it.
1: Right. It says Marley right on the back.

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I'm Vicki Pepper. ACM Weekend is here. Luke Combs up for three big awards this Sunday, including Entertainer of the Year, Male Artist of the Year, and Artist Songwriter of the Year.

106.7 K Jug Country. I'm not naming any names or revealing any workplaces, but I met a young lady at the Porterville Fair last night who said that she'd taken off the day off of work so that she could go to the fair. And I was like, oh, did you take tomorrow off too? And she was like, no, I work better hungover.

0: 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I still can't get over the plot twist in that song from Greatland James. I'm Vicky Pepper. Coming up, that spicy duet from Carly Pearce and Riley Green next on K Jug Country.
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3: 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Here's Will Quarum.
4: California strawberry growers off to a fast and heavy start this spring with one of the earliest harvests the state has seen in years. According to the report from the California Farm Bureau, warm winter weather and new berry varieties have pushed production into high gear across California. February temperatures climbed into the 80s, helping strawberries ripen 2 to 3 weeks early. Growers in the Salinas District have already harvested 2.9 million crates by early April, compared to just 230,000 crates the same time last year. Researchers say new strawberry varieties are also helping growers battle soil disease while boosting yields. California still produces about 90% of the nation's strawberries, and this year's crop is coming fast.
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106.7 K Jug Country. Cody Johnson is up for a whole bunch of awards at this weekend's ACMs, but he says even if he gets the most prized one, Entertainer of the Year, it won't change anything about his work ethic.

0: 106.7 K Jug Country with Brian Martin, a guy I really hope is doing well these days. He's made no secret of his challenges with mental health and addiction. I'm Vicki Pepper. Coming up, Corey Kent gets some help from Co Wetzel next on K Jug Country.
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0: 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Thomas Rhett says if you want to get humbled really fast, have a lot of kids.
1: Baby girl, you out your mind, you way too good for me. Thinking about the day we met, you could have just ignored me. 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

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Blake Shelton is doing his residency in Las Vegas right now, which is also where the ACMs take place. So I'm sure they were like, hey, buddy, you got to perform on the show.

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106.7 Key Jug Country. I saw a sign around town that said biggest yard sale ever this weekend, and I thought, biggest ever? That's a bold statement for the Central Valley.

106.7 KJUG Country. Jason Aldean says, during the year while the kids are in school, his wife Brittany usually doesn't come out on the road with him. But when he plays at Save Mart Center this August, the 15th, in fact, the kids aren't going to be in school. So there's a good chance that we are going to see

0: 106.7 K Jug Country with Jason Aldean, who's going to come see us in Fresno on Saturday, August 15th, when he plays the Save Mart Center. I'm Vicki Pepper. Coming up, a song about the roller coaster of life. Matt Cooper is next on K Jug Country.
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2: 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The game is simple. Do you know the K-Jug Morning Show?
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2: The answer will be Gnarly Charlie or Trisha Dean or both. Okay?
4: Got it?
3: All right.
4: Who did what? Sailing instructor in Bahamas. Was that me or Charlie?
3: Trisha.
2: Oh,
4: I wish.
2: 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It was Gnarly Charlie.
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2: And I wasn't very good either.
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3: Trisha.
4: Yay!
2: Yeah, right. I lost patience just doing the sailing. 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
4: What about a nanny?
3: Both.
2: Yeah! Right on.
4: What is the official sandwich of the Gnarly Morning Show?
3: It's got to be the blast. Bacon, lettuce, avocado, tomato.
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0: 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Now through May 17th, 2 miles west of Highway 65 on Teapot Dome in Porterville. 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
4: 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Here's Will Quarum.
5: California strawberry growers off to a fast and heavy start this spring with one of the earliest harvests the state has seen in years. According to the report from the California Farm Bureau, warm winter weather and new berry varieties have pushed production into high gear across California. February temperatures climbed into the 80s, helping strawberries ripen 2 to 3 weeks early. Growers in the Salinas District have already harvested 2.9 million crates by early April, compared to just 230,000 crates the same time last year. Researchers say new strawberry varieties are also helping growers battle soil disease while boosting yields. California still produces about 90% of the nation's strawberries, and this year's crop is coming fast.
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0: 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I'm Vicky Pepper. Coming up, a guy who says his fiance has been his muse for a little while now. Jackson Dean is next on K Jug Country.
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0: 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I'm Vicky Pepper. 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
4: Stronger winds through the weekend. Good afternoon, South Valley, and happy Friday. Sunny, wind developing right now with highs in the low 90s. We've got a wind advisory taking effect at 5 p.m. over the Tehachapi Mountains with gusts up to 65 miles per hour. For the valley, winds can be up to 35 miles per hour on the west side this weekend. That definitely increases our fire danger, so the National Weather Service has issued a fire weather warning for the entire weekend. Clear skies tonight, still windy, overnight lows in the mid to upper 50s, sunny with stronger winds for Saturday, much cooler, highs in the mid 80s, windy and cooler again for Sunday, and when the wind goes away early next week, that allows the heat to get back into the 90s by Tuesday, possibly Wednesday at the latest. For Porterville, expect an overnight low of 55, Saturday's high 85, Lemoore's overnight low of 56, and on Saturday also 85 degrees. With the Central Valley's most accurate forecast, I'm KC24 Chief Meteorologist AJ Fox.
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106.7 K Jug Country. An early winner in this weekend's ACM Awards is this guy, Tucker Wetmore, who was named New Male Artist of the Year. It's a request for Gary and Hanford.

106.7 Key Jug Country. A big surprise from Lainey Wilson yesterday, who finally posted photos of her wedding, which took place last weekend. Congratulations to her and Duck. This one's for Diana and Vi-

106.7 K Jug Country with Reba and a request for Christy in Porterville. I'm Vicki Pepper. Thanks so much for joining me for the drive-through lunch this afternoon. Your requests and dedications continue on K Jug Country.

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3: 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Now through May 17th, 2 miles west of Highway 65 on Teapot Dome in Porterville. 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
8: Stronger winds through the weekend. Good afternoon, South Valley, and happy Friday. Sunny, wind developing right now with highs in the low 90s. We've got a wind advisory taking effect at 5 p.m. over the Tehachapi Mountains with gusts up to 65 miles per hour. For the valley, winds can be up to 35 miles per hour on the west side this weekend. That definitely increases our fire danger, so the National Weather Service has issued a fire weather warning for the entire weekend. Clear skies tonight, still windy, overnight lows in the mid to upper 50s, and sunny with stronger winds for Saturday, much cooler, highs in the mid 80s, windy and cooler again for Sunday, and when the wind goes away early next week, that allows the heat to get back into the 90s by Tuesday, possibly Wednesday at the latest. For Porterville, expect an overnight low of 55, Saturday's high 85, Lemoore's overnight low of 56, and on Saturday also 85 degrees. With the Central Valley's most accurate forecast, I'm KC24 Chief Meteorologist AJ Fox.
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0: 106.7 K Jug Country with ACM Entertainer of the Year nominee Luke Combs, among many other nods for him. I'm Vicki Pepper. Coming up, a guy we're going to see perform on this Sunday's ACMs. Thomas Rhett is next on K Jug Country.
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Jason Aldean going to come to see us at the Save Mart Center in Fresno on Saturday, August 15th.

106.7 K Jug Country. Thanks so much to everyone who came out to the Porterville Fair yesterday to help us kick off the start of the K Jug Free Concert Series. Spencer Hatcher was amazing, and then the Porterville Fair continues all weekend.

106.7 K-Jug Country. Taking 3 months off in the fall due to ear surgery was really hard on Cody Johnson, but it paid off for him because now he's nominated for the ACM's Entertainer of the Year.

106.7 K-Jug Country. Megan Maroney is hoping to take home some hardware at this year's Academy of Country Music Awards. She has more nominations than anyone else, including nods for Entertainer of the Year, Female Artist of the Year, Artist Songwriter of the Year, and Album of the Year for Cloud 9. And those are just a few of them.

0: 106.7 Key Jug Country with Megan Maroney, who is also going to be performing on this Sunday's ACMs. I'm Vicki Pepper. Coming up, a guy rarely seen without his Bass Pro Shops hat. Chris Jansen is next on Key Jug Country.
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1: 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Now through May 17th. 2 miles west of Highway 65 on Teapot Dome in Porterville. 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
4: Stronger winds through the weekend. Good afternoon, South Valley, and happy Friday. Sunny, wind developing right now with highs in the low 90s. We've got a wind advisory taking effect at 5 p.m. over the Tehachapi Mountains with gusts up to 65 miles per hour. For the valley, winds can be up to 35 miles per hour on the west side this weekend. That definitely increases our fire danger, so the National Weather Service has issued a fire weather warning for the entire weekend. Clear skies tonight, still windy, overnight lows in the mid to upper 50s, sunny with stronger winds for Saturday, much cooler, highs in the mid 80s, windy and cooler again for Sunday. And when the wind goes away early next week, that allows the heat to get back into the 90s by Tuesday, possibly Wednesday at the latest. For Porterville, expect an overnight low of 55, Saturday's high 85, Lemoore's overnight low of 56, and on Saturday also 85 degrees. With the Central Valley's most accurate forecast, I'm KC24 Chief Meteorologist AJ Fox.
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0: 106.7 K Jug Country with Hardy's Supergroup of Tim McGraw, Eric Church, and Morgan Wallen. I'm Vicki Pepper. Coming up, a band I have my money on to win the ACM's Group of the Year this weekend. Old Dominion is next on K Jug Country.
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0: Country. I'm Vicki Pepper. Look for Rick McNeil out at Luke Bryan's Farm Tour in Clovis this evening. As far as what you can bring into the venue, they are letting you bring in one small sealed water bottle, blankets and small chairs for designated areas, and small wagons for transporting children, not gear.
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0: people are showing up. I would advise you get there early. The festival grounds open at 5 o'clock. Music starts at 6. And as you know, it's very crowded going in, very crowded coming out. So get there early so that you're in place before everything starts. Big time tonight in Clovis, the second year for Luke Bryan's Farm Tour. And we'll see you there with KJAG.
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2: Stronger winds through the weekend. Good afternoon, South Valley, and happy Friday. Sunny, wind developing right now with highs in the low 90s. We've got a wind advisory taking effect at 5 p.m. over the Tehachapi Mountains with gusts up to 65 miles per hour. For the valley, winds can be up to 35 miles per hour on the west side this weekend. That definitely increases our fire danger, so the National Weather Service has issued a fire weather warning for the entire weekend. Clear skies tonight, still windy, overnight lows in the mid to upper 50s, and sunny with stronger winds for Saturday, much cooler, highs in the mid 80s, windy and cooler again for Sunday, and when the wind goes away early next week, that allows the heat to get back into the 90s by Tuesday, possibly Wednesday at the latest. For Porterville, expect an overnight low of 55, Saturday's high 85, Lemoore's overnight low of 56, and on Saturday also 85 degrees. With the Central Valley's most accurate forecast, I'm KC24 Chief Meteorologist AJ Fox.
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1: 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You win. 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
1: Yeah. Woo. Now, when he said stripper, he's talking about taking paint off the walls. That's what that is. Of course.
2: Yes, absolutely.
1: Of course.
0: Mm-hmm. All right. Thank you.
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4: 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In the South Valley, multiple collisions already. Westbound 198, just east of 1st, just west of Goshen. East State Avenue, another at South Leggett Street, Porterville. 3 up north, eastbound 180 at North Peach. Westbound 180, just east of the 99. And eastbound 180, just west of the 168. That's traffic. I'm Mike O'Neill.
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4: 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Now through May 17th. 2 miles west of Highway 65 on Teapot Dome in Porterville. 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

That's MacArthur 106.7 KJUN Country. Big fun at the Porterville Fair last night with Spencer Hatcher. Thank you to the Porterville Fair folks for having us out there. Thank you to the Josh Day Band and Spencer Hatcher for a great show last night with KJUN.

Cooper, 106.7 KJUG Country, who's in Las Vegas right now. And this weekend, we'll be talking to him with Gnarly Charlie and Trisha Dean live from the ACMs. Here's Blake Shelton on KJUG.

0: That's Jason Aldean, 106.7 KJL Country on Farm Tour Day. And the gates for parking are now open at Luke Bryan's Farm Tour in Clovis. Just so you know, you need to get there early. The gates for the festival grounds will open at 5. And make sure you stop by and say hi to us on the way in. We'll be looking for you with KJL.
1: 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Look out for the collision East Date Avenue at South Leggett Street, Porterville, and one up north, eastbound 180 at North Pete, still an active scene, Fresno. That's traffic. I'm Mike O'Neill.
2: Come on!
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0: California strawberry growers off to a fast and heavy start this spring with one of the earliest harvests the state has seen in years. According to the report from the California Farm Bureau, warm winter weather and new berry varieties have pushed production into high gear across California. February temperatures climbed into the 80s, helping strawberries ripen 2 to 3 weeks early. Growers in the Salinas District have already harvested 2.9 million crates by early April, compared to just 230,000 crates the same time last year. Researchers say new strawberry varieties are also helping growers battle soil disease while boosting yields. California still produces about 90% of the nation's strawberries, and this year's crop is coming fast.
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106.7 KJUG Country. Spencer Hatcher, good time at the Porterville Fair last night. I want to thank everybody for coming out. And the Josh Day Band, who always kills it. Every time those guys go near a stage, they absolutely own it. And it was just a lot of

0: the low 90s. We've got a wind advisory taking effect at 5 p.m. over the Tehachapi Mountains with gusts up to 65 miles per hour. For the valley, winds can be up to 35 miles per hour on the west side this weekend. That definitely increases our fire danger, so the National Weather Service has issued a fire weather warning for the entire weekend. Clear skies tonight, still windy, overnight lows in the mid to upper 50s, sunny with stronger winds for Saturday, much cooler, highs in the mid 80s, windy and cooler again for Sunday. And when the wind goes away early next week, that allows the heat to get back into the 90s by Tuesday, possibly Wednesday at the latest. For Porterville, expect an overnight low of 55, Saturday's high 85, Lemoore's overnight low 56, and on Saturday also 85 degrees. With the Central Valley's most accurate forecast, I'm KC24 Chief Meteorologist AJ Fox.
1: 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Multiple collisions, Avenue 196 at Meredith Drive in front of Strathmore High School, Strathmore. Another at East Date Avenue at South Leggett Street, Porterville up north. Furniture and other debris on northbound 99 at the Jensen off-ramp and two collisions. Southbound 99 at the Shaw off-ramp and southbound 99 just north of Jensen, Fresno. That's traffic. I'm Mike O'Neill.
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1: 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Now through May 17th. 2 miles west of Highway 65 on Teapot Dome in Porterville. 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

106.7 K-Jug Country. A lot of you headed out here for farm tour. I will tell you that there's a little bit of a crowd coming into the parking right now. So if you have not left yet for the show, it's time to get out here. We'll see you at farm tour tonight with Luke Bryan and

0: 106.7 KJUG Country, Rick McNeil Friday. And of course, tomorrow and Sunday, we are live at the ACM Awards again with Gnarly Charlie and Trisha Dean. That's going to be from noon to 5 tomorrow. And they're going to be talking to all of your favorite country stars as we get ready for the ACM Awards on Sunday night. Make sure that you're listening because this weekend's going to be something special with all your favorite country artists on KJUG and Smoke and Barrel Firearms.
1: 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Couple collisions in the South Valley, happening 196 at Meredith Drive in front of Strathmore High School, Strathmore. Another collision East Date Avenue at South Leggett Street, Porterville. Up north, a pair. Southbound 99 at the Shaw off-ramp Fresno and southbound 99 just north of Jensen. There's your traffic. I'm Mike O'Neill.
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